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1: On the international front, five villagers stuck in a flooded cave in central Laos for more than a week are alive, but the remaining are still missing. Correspondent Charles de Ledesma.
2: A video posted by a Thai rescue group involved in the mission appeared to show the moment divers emerged from the water and discovered the trapped villagers. The villagers, each wearing a headlamp, were sitting on a rock surrounded by floodwater. In the footage shot by the organization Metatam Rescue, group leader Kalasin Keng Hai Bong Kar Wong, speaking to camera from inside the cave, says, 4:30, we found our target. We found them, five of them. The other two, we still need to look for them. The Lao organization Rescue Volunteer for People verified that the search for the missing two will continue. Other videos show rescuers inside and outside the cave cheering, jumping around and hugging each other in joy after the discovery. I'm Charles de Ledesma.
1: 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There's a problem with the SpaceX most powerful rocket.
3: The FAA announced that SpaceX Starship launches are temporarily grounded pending an investigation into Friday's flight. But it's not because of the spacecraft's fiery explosion Friday after a splashdown in the Indian Ocean. The agency says there was a mishap with the Mega rocket's first stage booster. Minutes after blastoff in Texas, the booster separated as expected, but the engines conked out. And instead of a controlled descent, the booster had a hard splashdown in the Gulf. NASA has tasked both SpaceX and Blue Origin to develop lunar landers that can dock with the Orion capsule as they work to put astronauts back on the moon and build a lunar base. I'm Jennifer King.
1: The typical CEO compensation package rose nearly 6% in 2025, up to $17.7 million, as company boards rewarded their top executives for bigger profits and higher stock prices. More on these stories at townhall.com.
4: With your Wednesday evening Lake Hartsville weather forecast tonight, we'll see a low 69. Thursday, a mix of sun and clouds, 88. Overnight, 68. Friday, clouds and sun, a mix. Chance of a shower, 80. Chance of a shower Friday evening, a low 67. Chance of showers on Saturday with highs, 81. Make it a super evening.
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0: Eddie Rabbit's got $2 in the jukebox on Real Country. My name is Al Farbell. If a mother disapproves of her child's friend, the odds are great that the friendship will end. Children who believe their mothers disapproved of their best friends were more likely to see those friendships end within the following school year. Researchers caution that ending a friendship through parental pressure may backfire, though. Children who lose close friends don't always replace them with better ones. More of your favorite old country songs, it's always good to have for you, like a close friend here on the radio. Coming up from Patti Loveless, Blame It On Your Heart, Jason Aldean, How Far Does Goodbye Go, and more next right here on Real Country.
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0: the border before the outbreak was declared on May 15. Uganda has reported 7 cases of Ebola, including the first case of a 59-year-old man who died in Kampala, the capital, on May 14. I'm Charles Diletesma.
1: And 5 villagers that have been trapped in a flooded cave in central Laos over a week now, they have been found alive. Rescuers say that 2 others, however, are still missing. The search for them will continue. News and analysis at townhall.com. The players who will represent the USA in next month's World Cup have been revealed.
2: U.S. coach Mauricio Pochettino has announced his 26-man World Cup roster. It includes Gio Reyna and Sebastian Berhalter. Alejandro Zendejas also made the squad, while Diego Luna and Tanner Tessman were left out in the announcement Tuesday. Sergiño Dest, Tyler Adams, and Haji Wright return after missing March friendlies due to injuries. Half of the roster are holdovers from the last World Cup, including Christian Pulisic, Weston McKennie, and Tyler Adams. The team's average age is nearly 27. The team opens against Paraguay on June 12th in California. I'm Geffen Coolball.
1: Game 6 of the Western Conference Finals, NBA Western Conference Finals, Thursday night in San Antonio. OKC leads that series 3-2. More on these stories at townhall.com.
3: With your Wednesday evening Lake Hartsville weather forecast tonight, we'll see a low 69. Thursday, a mix of sun and clouds, 88. Overnight, 68. Friday, clouds and sun of mix, chance of a shower, 80. Chance of a shower Friday evening, a low 67. Chance of showers on Saturday with highs, 81. Make it a super evening.
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0: Willie Nelson, Angel Flying Too Close to the Ground on your Real Country Wednesday night. My name is Al Farbel. Americans are looking for a relaxed, low-pressure summer with plenty of backyard barbecues and pizza nights. A survey of 2,000 Americans, evenly split between men and women, revealed that nearly half said their perfect season is relaxed and low-pressure. They're also looking forward to simple moments like backyard barbecues or pizza nights and describe their ideal vibe as social but easygoing. More of your favorite old country songs are coming up right around the corner for you from the gentle giant Don Williams, Some Broken Hearts Never Mend, Jordan Davis, Tucson, Too Late, and more of your favorites are all coming up next right here on Real Country.
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0: simmering debate over fixing college sports, introducing a bipartisan measure designed to break a congressional logjam. Texas Republican Ted Cruz and Washington State Democrat Maria Cantwell, the chair and ranking member of the Senate Commerce Committee that oversees college sports, are hopeful they can get the bill to get up to 60 votes needed to clear the Senate. Cruz says the legislation makes sense.
1: This bill preserves for every athlete at least one free transfer, but it restores enforceable rules after that, so teams are not forced to rebuild every year after every season. It also includes a Lane Kiffin rule. You won't be able to quit mid-season or post-season and get hired by another program. You'll have to wait until the off-season to make such hires, just like in the NFL.
0: And more on these stories at townhall.com.
2: With your Wednesday evening Lake Hartsville weather forecast tonight, we'll see a low 69. Thursday, a mix of sun and clouds, 88. Overnight, 68. Friday, clouds and sun of mix, chance of a shower, 80. Chance of a shower Friday evening, a low 67. Chance of showers on Saturday with highs, 81. Make it a super evening.
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0: Hill Country Wednesday night. My name is Al Farbo. Many feuding married couples say that they don't split up because it wouldn't be good for the kids. Well, it might be a better idea to get divorced. The behavior of parents toward each other can have lasting effects on their kids. Researchers at Penn State found that parents who are jealous, moody, volatile, critical, or prone to dominate their spouse have a far worse effect on their children's future than parents who divorce. More of your favorite old country songs are coming up right around the corner for you from Conway Twitty and The Rose, Darius Rucker, Don't Think I Don't Think About It, and more of your favorites are all coming up next, right here on Real Country.
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13: 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Hart County Retired Educators Association, they meet the first Tuesday of each month at 11:30 a.m. from Casa Grande Restaurant on East Franklin Street. All area retired educators are certainly invited. 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Their Cruise In and Car Show. It's a free event. All proceeds will benefit Bobby Powell, who is battling leukemia. That is scheduled for September 19th from 4 to 7 p.m. This event is sponsored by the Sardis Men's Ministry. And 1776. It's coming up at the Lonnie Burns Fine Arts Center at Hart County High, June the 26th, 27th, and 28th. 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

0: prep. They use private coaches. Some pay for word lists and study guides. Then there's Sarv Dharavane, who last year finished third, and he's a finalist again this year. How does he prepare? This young man reads the dictionary a lot. 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
1: With your Thursday morning Lakehart's full weather forecast, a mix of sun and clouds, 88 today. Overnight tonight, 68 the low. On Friday, the last day of school, clouds and sun, chance of a shower, 80. Chance of a shower Friday evening, a low 67. Getting into the weekend Saturday, chance of showers, highs in the low 80s. Make it a super day.
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0: That's Dolly. I will always love you right here in Real Country. She told Elvis no when he wanted to record the song because he wanted part of her publishing rights, which she would not give up. She said that was for her family and she was keeping her songs for herself. And boy, she was glad she did after Whitney Houston recorded it. That's for sure. I'm Tammy. We've got some great stuff on the way. Keep it here for Little Texas before two.
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9: 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The cheerleading registration fee is $60. The ages are 5 to 11 as of August 1st. 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The ages are 6 to 11 as of August 1st. 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

0: chance of showers, highs in the low 80s. Make it a super day.
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0: 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Boy, I tell you what, I felt like a kid yesterday. I went with a friend on a bike ride. I haven't been on a bicycle in, a long time. It was a lot of fun. I was really kind of surprised how good I felt when we got back. 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Keep it right here. We'll get to some Drew Baldridge before two.
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1: News this hour from Town Hall. I'm Jason Walker. Now, the debate over immigration enforcement continuing in the nation's capital.
2: Former acting ICE director Jonathan Fahey is speaking on conditions inside ICE detention facilities amid ongoing debate over immigration enforcement and border security.
3: These ICE facilities are generally, and I can't speak for what's going on there at this moment,

0: Riley Green and Ella Langley, Don't Mind If I Do, right here in Real Country. He's going to be joining The Voice this fall. He'll be one of the judges for season 30, along with Kelly Clarkson, Adam Levine, and Queen Latifah. Keep it here. We've got some Randy Travis coming up and one of my faves from Gary Allen next.
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10: 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All area retired educators are certainly invited. 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And 1776, it's coming up at the Lonnie Burns Fine Arts Center at Hart County High, June the 26th, 27th, and 28th. 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
11: While you're taking your kids to the school bus in the rain, we're drenching a highly sophisticated train heating and cooling unit with 5 inches of water an hour. 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
1: News this hour from Town Hall. I'm Jason Walker. United States forces have carried out new defensive strikes on an Iranian military site after downing Iranian attack drones. Officials say the U.S. also struck. Topics were discussed, notably, of course, the talks aimed at ending the war. Also, the president says that Tulsi Gabbard exposed a lot of fraud within the government and in the country in general.
2: And she declassified numerous historic documents of special public interest, including related to the JFK and RFK assassinations, which everybody wanted to see. And we're now releasing a lot of things having to do with space. You know, it's people are very interested in it. It actually became.

0: wind up missing you right here in real country. Hey, did you catch the series premiere of Spider-Noir on Amazon Prime? Looks like Nicolas Cage is starring. It's a live-action series based on the Marvel comic Spider-Man Noir. It's set in the 30s. Nicolas Cage is an aging superhero turned private investigator. So if you haven't seen it yet, check it out.
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5: 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The Hart County Rec Department is taking registration for the Youth Cheerleading Tackle Football and Flag Football programs through May 30th. The cheerleading registration fee is $60. The ages are 5 to 11 as of August 1st. Tackle football registration fee is $90. The ages are 6 to 11 as of August 1st. Flag football ages are 5 to 6 as of August 1st, and the fee is $40. 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Hart County Retired Teachers Association, they meet the first Tuesday of each month at 11:30 a.m. from Casa Grande. All retired teachers are invited to attend. This is the WKLY calendar.
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1: A key problem with SpaceX's most powerful rocket, Jennifer King has details.
2: The FAA announced that SpaceX Starship launches are temporarily grounded pending an investigation into Friday's flight. But it's not because of the spacecraft's fiery explosion Friday after a splashdown in the Indian Ocean. The agency says there was a mishap with the Mega rocket's first stage booster. Minutes after blastoff in Texas, the booster separated as expected, but the engines conked out. And instead of a controlled descent, the booster had a hard splash down in the Gulf. NASA has tasked both SpaceX and Blue Origin to develop lunar landers that can dock with the Orion capsule as they work to put astronauts back on the moon and build a lunar base. I'm Jennifer King.
1: Canada will purchase early warning radar planes from Sweden's Saab and Canada's Bombardier. Spokesman says Canada still in the market for 6 radar aircraft, but revealed little else. Breaking news and analysis, townhall.com. Youngsters all around the world who've born into conflict are getting some playful help.
3: The LEGO Foundation committed $97 million to expand International Rescue Committee programs that use play to help millions of children learn and recover. Children who are born in conflict have their childhood stolen from them, but giving children a bit of their childhood back is the goal here. The 5-year partnership wants to reach 5 million children across East Africa and the Middle East.
1: Many kids who have won the Scripps National Spelling Bee in the past have taken a comprehensive approach to their prep. Some hire private coaches, pay for word lists and study guides, and various other ways. They seek a mastery of roots and language patterns. And then there's Sarv Darvain, who finished third last year and back in the finals again this year. What's his secret? He reads the dictionary every day. More on these stories, townhall.com.
4: With your Thursday morning Lake Hearts full weather forecast, a mix of sun and clouds, 88 today. Overnight tonight, 68 the low. On Friday, the last day of school, clouds and sun, chance of a shower, 80. Chance of a shower Friday evening, a low 67. Getting into the weekend Saturday, chance of showers, highs in the low 80s. 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

0: That's Dolly Parton, who says, "Move over, Buc-ee's. Dolly's here." She is officially opening a travel stop. She's got Dolly's Tennessean Travel Stop, a roadside rest stop. She's going to open the first one about an hour south of Nashville. You'll find it open June 24th right there at exit 22 off I-65 in Cornersville. The travel stop. It's built on the belief that every traveler deserves comfort, good food, and a genuine welcome.
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0: Well, the administrator of the Small Business Administration, Kelly Loeffler, tells Hugh Hewitt on the Salem Radio Network it is a priority for this administration to help veterans get loans to start businesses.
1: About 10% of our loans go to veterans, and I am the product of a veteran. 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So I know firsthand what it means to be able to get that veteran support, financing, access to capital, job training, skills training, all that. It's generational. It's so vital.
0: Fair Housing Group's filing suit over a rule change by the Trump administration, they allege, reverses decades of lending protections and opens the door to discrimination against blacks, Latinos, and other minorities. That suit filed Wednesday in Washington. Breaking news and analysis, townhall.com. Make no mistake about it, it pays to be a CEO.
2: Company boards are rewarding their top executives for bigger profits and higher stock prices. The typical CEO compensation package rose 6% in 2025 to $17.7 million. The median pay for employees at those companies in the S&P earned $89,744, a 4.7% increase year over year. The CEO with the biggest compensation package? Tesla's Elon Musk, with a package valued at $132.3 billion, all in the form of stock awards. I'm Donna Water.
0: A former CIA official with top secret level clearance accused of stealing hundreds of gold bars. Officials say those bars worth more than $40 million and belong to Uncle Sam. More on these stories, townhall.com.
3: With your Thursday morning Lake Hearts full weather forecast, a mix of sun and clouds, 88 today, overnight tonight, 68 the low. On Friday, the last day of school, clouds and sun, chance of a shower, 80, chance of a shower Friday evening, a low 67. Getting into the weekend Saturday, chance of showers, highs in the low 80s. Make it a super day.
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0: There's a lot of truth in that song, It Won't Be Long, George Burge, right here in Real Country. I'm Tammy Lively. I hope you're well. We're going to get to some Doug Stone very shortly. We've got Gene Watson coming up, and keep it here for the Oak Ridge Boys.
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6: 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All area retired educators are certainly invited. 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That is scheduled for September 19th from 4 to 7 p.m. This event is sponsored by the Sardis Men's Ministry. And 1776, it's coming up at the Lonnie Burns Fine Arts Center at Hart County High, June the 26th, 27th, and 28th. 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

0: Alabama, when we make love right here in Real Country. Hi there, I'm Tammy Lively. It looks like the Oklahoma City Thunder are one win away from punching their ticket to the NBA Finals. They will take on the Spurs again tonight. We'll see what happens there, but it's been an exciting series with them. The Knicks series was a snoozer, but this one has been a good.
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Good morning, everybody. This is Mike Atkins, The Morning Show, 607. Steamy, yeah, 69 degrees, our low this morning. Yesterday, 70, but we've been, 69. It was 68 Monday. I actually go back to Sunday, 67, 68 Monday, the low, 69 Tuesday, 70, and now 69. So upper 60s. Just a few weeks ago, that was a high temperature in the afternoon, wasn't it? So it's not summertime yet, no, but it is deep spring, and we got some deep temperatures here. We've been pretty warm, even with a lot of cloud cover. Yesterday, we got up to 86 degrees. We have a chance of any rain again today? Yeah, we've got a chance of a scattered storm in the afternoon. Not a gigantic chance, but there is that possibility. 88 is going to be the high today. Tonight, a low 69 with a chance of a shower. Friday, last day of school in Hart County. We're going to see clouds and sun with a chance of a stray shower. Probably a little better chance of maybe a shower, rumble of thunder tomorrow night, a low 68 early. And then on Saturday, chance of a scattered storm, 80. And then on Sunday, we've got a chance of showers early with a high 70. It cools back a little bit as we get into next week. Yesterday, a low of 70, we got up to 86. The vital signs this morning, 100% relative humidity. Has it even gotten into the 70s at any point in time this week in the afternoons? Not really. We've had high humidity all week. Any wind this morning? Nope. Have not seen any fog, but, you don't have any wind, you got humidity that high, you're bound to have a little patchy somewhere.

barometer this morning, 29.97, in good shape. And that dew point is at 69. We got a little dew on the wind chill. 69 degrees. The Braves got beat by Boston 8-0. They do it again this afternoon in Beantown. Good morning, everybody. You're tuned in with The Morning Show.

Gary Morris, good morning. It's 12 minutes after 6. Certainly. Good morning, everybody. We got 69 degrees. State Representative Alan Powell in Strickland Funeral Home. They want to congratulate Franklin County High School graduating seniors. Seniors, congratulations from State Representative Alan Powell, representing Hart Franklin and Madison counties. And from everyone at Strickland Funeral Home, all of the staff at Strickland Funeral Home with locations in Hartville and Livonia, saluting the class of 2026 from Franklin County High School. Senior success and happiness each step of the way. May you meet each day with confidence, and may your achievements bring you a sense of pride, new goals to reach, and the best of everything in life. Congratulations, seniors from Franklin County High, from State Representative Alan Powell, and from everyone at Strickland Funeral Home in Hartville and Livonia. Good morning, everybody. Outdoors, we've got 69 degrees. You're tuned in with The Morning Show. Good morning.

0: Country boy, Alan Jackson, 21 minutes after 6. Good morning, people. We got 69 degrees outside.
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0: 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Again, congratulations, seniors, from Hart County High School, the class of 2026, from all management and employees of Heart EMC, and from everyone at the Home Depot, Highway 29 North in Hartwell. Congratulations, seniors. Good morning, everybody. Outside, we got 69 degrees. Yes, indeed, folks. Hope y'all got a great day brewing. Well, Mike, I hadn't been up long enough. Well, get up and get moving, okay? We got some sun coming up this morning. Hey, that's a good start.

Zach Top. Good morning, everybody. The Morning Show, 27 minutes after 6. Outside, we've got 69 degrees here in Hartville. Sun is up this morning, and we're looking at sun and clouds. Something we have not seen all week is a little sunlight when the daylight shines. So it's a little different. We still got a chance of a scattered storm coming up in the afternoon, but a little more of that sunshine today.

0: The Graskels. Good morning, everybody. 69 degrees here in Hartwell, the morning show. Coming up, we've got news, bottom of the hour, what's happening around the Peach State of Georgia, Northeast Georgia, upstate news, sports, and the weather. WKLY, Hartwell, Georgia.
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2: Customers of Krispy Kreme caught up in the company's 2024 data breach may now be eligible for cash payouts. That from Liz Kennedy.
3: The company has agreed to a $1.6 million settlement after hackers accessed personal information, including social security numbers and financial data. If you received an official notice, you can file for a $75 payment with no proof, or up to $3,500 if you have documented losses. The deadline to file a claim is June 22nd, and the deadline to opt out or object is June 6. Georgians can submit claims online through the settlement administrator's website. I'm Liz Kennedy.
2: A federal inmate is at large after an escape from a minimal security camp in southeast Georgia. Arthur Lee Cofield Jr. reportedly walked away from the location near the Federal Corrections Institution Jessup Tuesday afternoon. He was sentenced to over 11 years in 2024 for his role in stealing millions of dollars from a Hollywood movie producer. The scheme was reportedly orchestrated from state prison. The suspect in the Appalachia High School shooting will be in court for a status hearing today. Cole Gray will appear in Barrow County Court after a month of delays over the status of his mental health evaluation. It's unclear if these results will be revealed this morning. The city of Savannah will hold off on enforcing a horse-drawn carriage ordinance. The judge granted a temporary restraining order Tuesday after horse carriage tour operators sued the city over an ordinance that regulates operating temperatures. The operators sought out an injunction on the measure after the state passed a law that reportedly prevents Savannah from regulating their practices. I'm Scott Kimbler.
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0: Good morning, your news time, 6:33. A little dew on the windshield this morning. We've got 69 degrees. Hart County Schools, the kids going to wrap it up tomorrow, Friday, the last day of school. Graduation, 8 o'clock on Friday evening. Hopefully the weather turns out good and they can have it outside. June the 16th is runoff election day statewide in Georgia. Early advance voting will begin just 1 week of it, June the 8th through the 12th statewide. We don't have any local races with runoffs, but we only have statewide races we'll be voting on for runoffs. Hart County Superior Court, nothing this week, but we're going to get busy for real in the month of June, according to Clerk Frankie Gray.
6: Looking ahead next week, we do get started with our jury season here in Hart County. We have a jury coming in next week. Also on the 2nd, Tuesday, we'll be in the jury trials with one judge, but we got some civil cases with another judge. We'll be doing that in pretty steady day on Tuesday, but good many jurors will be coming in that week. We do have a criminal week, and then the following week, a jury coming in the 8th of June week. We got criminal week with another judge. The 15th, jury week. The 22nd, jury week.
0: That, according to Clerk Frankie Gray, every single week in the month of June, there's going to be a jury trial. Lake Hartwell's elevation up a little this morning at 653.20. High school baseball, the state championships have wrapped up. Single-A Division II, Lanier County. Single-A Division I, Gordon Lee. Double-A state champs, Morgan County. Triple-A, Pickens County. Quad-A, Kell. 5-A, Loganville. 6-A, Etowah. The Braves, they got beat by Boston 8-0 last night. Let's check in with that forecast today. A mix of sun and clouds, of the chance of a scattered afternoon storm, 88. Overnight low, 67, chance of a shower. And then on Friday, look for clouds and sun, chance of a shower. And then Friday night, chance of a shower, maybe a thunder boomer early with a low, 68. Yesterday, we get up to 86 degrees. The vital signs this morning, we've got 69 degrees, 100% relative humidity, zero wind right now in barometer, 29.97 inches. The dew point is at 69. Good morning, everybody. 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

hate this spring heat, right? Bradley Paisley, good morning, everybody. Congratulations, class of 2026 from Hart County High School. From Hart County Sheriff Chris Carroll and his entire staff at the Hart County Sheriff's Office, wishing all of the 2026 graduating seniors a bright and drug-free future. 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May you find that your graduation will open the doors to wonderful new adventures and new horizons to explore. May you also find that graduation starts a future that will bring you success in all that you plan to do in life. Congratulations from Sheriff Chris Carroll in Northeast Georgia Bank. Good morning. It's 6:41, The Morning Show.

Samonri and Maine. Good morning. It's Thursday morning. We got 69 degrees. No, it ain't summer yet. Summer arrives. Somebody's probably thinking, when does summer arrive? June the 21st. June the 21st. You know when fall arrives? Quiz right now. Quiz. September 23rd. What about old man winter? December 21st. Always right before Christmas. So, yeah, summer gets in here June the 21st. But you know what? Looking at my weather stats, it's this way every year. We get into spring. We just skipped over spring, went right over to summer. We did.

0: Alabama, good morning. It's 6:48, 12 minutes away from 7 o'clock. We've got 69 degrees. Good morning. 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Phone 706-376-4554. And they want to congratulate all of the 2026 graduates, including Hart County graduate Noah Donkersgood. Congratulations, seniors, and from everyone with State Senator Lee Anderson. State Senator Lee Anderson, his family and staff serving the 24th District of Georgia, consisting of Hart, Elbert, Lincoln, Oglethorpe, Taillefer, Wilkes, Richmond, and Columbia counties. Saluting you, the seniors of 2026. Seniors, we're so proud of you. From everyone at All Heart Realty and State Senator Lee Anderson, congratulations on a job well done.
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0: There's almost as much scrambling in the transfer portal as there is on the gridiron. And apparently it's going to take an act of Congress to keep off-the-field movements from overshadowing the game. Senators Ted Cruz and Maria Cantwell have crafted a bill, the Protect College Sports Act, that would regulate payments to players and limit them to just one free transfer over their careers. It would also create a so-called Lane Kiffin rule that would prohibit college coaches from leaving their teams before the season ends. Bob Agner reporting.
1: California Governor Gavin Newsom has signed a bill that would prohibit any person from accessing voter rolls or election technology without a court order. It also makes it a crime to knowingly take voted ballots from election officials. More on these stories at townhall.com.
2: Good morning. News at 7:05. We got 69 degrees. Pretty humid this morning. 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
2: What's happening in news? Hart County Schools winding down the school year. Tomorrow is the final day of classes for the 2025-26 school year. Graduation, 8 o'clock on Friday night. June the 16th will be runoff election day. We have several statewide runoffs. Now, early advance will be the week of June the 8th through the 12th, and election day will be June the 16th. Hart County Superior Court, nothing this week, but we do get into jury trials on the 2nd of June, June the 8th, the 15th, and the 22nd, June, July, August, rolling into September. Will be the jury season. Be aware of the jury scams. The fans notification system. This will help you keep up with your land and deeds, according to Clerk Frankie Gray.
4: They're ramping up properties, going after abandoned properties, Mike. That's what we're seeing. They'll research it. They'll get the deed. They'll get the plat. They will enter into a contract with a realtor, and it's not even their property. We've had two in Hart County that's happened, and we can track it back to Florida. But from that point on, I'm not involved in it. But we were able to get it stopped. So, you know, we're in that world. Technology is a great thing, but it can be an evil thing.
2: The fans notification system will alert you when something is going on with your property and deeds. You can get signed up for that free service with the clerk of court's office. Lake Hartwell this morning, 653.20. We're up a little from yesterday. Summer officially arrives June the 21st, but it has been humidified this week. We've got a lot of humidity, and right now we've got a 100% dose of it this morning and 69 degrees in sports. Boston over the Atlanta Braves, 8-0 last night. Right now, time to check in with today's weathercast. We got 69 degrees. Wind is barely moving at 1 out of the southwest. 100% relative humidity. Dew points at 69. And we got a barometer reading at 29.98 inches. Today we're going to be looking at sun and clouds with a chance of an afternoon storm. 88. Overnight 67. Friday, clouds and sun, chance of a shower. Friday night, we've got a chance of maybe some rain and thunder, 68 the low. For the weekend, Saturday, chance of scattered showers or storms, 82. And then on Sunday, we've got a chance of showers early with a high 70. We'll cool back by the end of the weekend. Yesterday, 70 the low, 86 the high. Right now, we've got a low temp of 69 degrees here in Hartwell. You've been listening in with today's weathercast.
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0: 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You chased your goals, overcame challenges, and showed what it means to finish what you start. 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Congratulations, graduates. We are One Heartbeat.
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0: 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What's going on? 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It's going to be at the Hart County High School Fine Arts Center, June the 26th at 7:30, June 27th at 3 p.m., and June the 28th at 3 p.m. For tickets, SavannahRiverProductions.org or phone 706-376-7397. 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
0: The Hart County Recreation Department, they're taking registration for youth cheerleading, tackle football, and flag football through May 30th. So that's going to wrap up this weekend. Now, for more information, get in contact with the Recreation Department, 706-376-8528. Online registration link can also be found on their Facebook page. Vacation Bible School at Pleasant Grove Baptist Church in Livonia, May 31st through June the 4th, 6 to 8:15 each evening. Now, this year, the theme is Illumination Station, shining a light on who Jesus really is, serving dinner, making crafts, recreation, music, learning about Jesus, and loads of fun. 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For more info, 706-356-8668. And that's going to wrap it up this morning. 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Good morning.
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Diamond Rio, 23 minutes after 7 o'clock, The Boarding Show. 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

0: Linda Lambert.
1: Good morning, everybody. Coming up, we've got news, bottom of the hour, the morning show. Outside, 69 degrees. Good morning.

0: Earl Thomas Conley, one of 18 number ones back in the 1980s. It's 7:30 News, McGee, Heating and Air, and the Dairy Queen. 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
2: The suspect in the Appalachia High School shooting will be in court today for a status hearing. Colt Gray will appear in Barrow County Court after months of delay over the status of a mental health evaluation. It is unclear if those results will be revealed this morning. Gray is accused of killing two students and two teachers on campus in September 2024. The new law going into effect on July 1st will allow property owners to file lawsuits over public nuisances.
3: Georgia property owners will soon be able to sue their local governments for failing to address public nuisances like panhandling and public camping. State Representative Jesse Petrie, who co-sponsored the bill, tells WSAV-TV the new law encourages local leaders to do better.
4: But not to simply ignore a problem by letting a subset of people violate the rights of the balance of the population in their community.
3: But Savannah Mayor Van Johnson says the new law can impact unhoused people.
5: We can't be the host of city of the South and talk about hospitality, and then we don't show hospitality to people who are here every day.
3: In a lawsuit, property owners have to prove that a public nuisance caused them to lose potential customers or lost revenue. I'm Liz Kennedy.
2: A federal inmate is at large after an escape from a minimum security camp in southeast Georgia. Arthur Lee Cofield reportedly walked away from the location near the Federal Corrections Institution Jessup Tuesday afternoon. The city of Savannah will hold off on enforcing a horse-drawn carriage ordinance. A judge granted a temporary restraining order after horse carriage tour operators sued the city over an ordinance that regulates operating temperatures. The operators sought an injunction on the measure after the state passed the law that reportedly prevents Savannah from regulating such practices. I'm Scott Kimbler.
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0: 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That news time at 7:34. Mike Hawkins reporting what's happening in news. Hart County Superior Court, nothing the rest of this week, but we get busy for the month of June. Clerk Frankie Gray.
11: Looking ahead next week, we do get started with our jury season here in Hart County. We have a jury coming in next week. Also on the 2nd, Tuesday, we'll be in the jury trials with one judge, but we got some civil cases with another judge. We'll be doing that in courtroom two, so pretty steady day on Tuesday. But good many jurors will be coming in that week. we do have a criminal week, and then the following week, a jury coming in the 8th of June week. We got criminal week with another judge. The 15th jury week, the 22nd jury week. Every month in June, and we're going to be June, July, August, rolling into September with jury trials here in Hart County.
0: That, according to Clerk of Court Frankie Gray, going to be very, very busy. June the 16th, that's going to be runoff election day for those statewide offices that ended up enough that they have to have a runoff. That's going to be June the 16th. 1 week of early advance voting statewide. That'll be June the 8th through the 12th. June the 16th, runoff election day. Hart County Schools winding down, and tomorrow is going to be the last day of the 2025-26 school year. Coming up tomorrow night on Friday evening at 8 o'clock, you've got graduation from Hart County High. It has been sweltering with the humidity this week, and then all the rain we've had. Summer officially arrives June the 21st. Lake Hartwell this morning, we're up a little more at 653.20, according to the U.S. Army Corps of Engineers. Lake Russell down a tad, 474.24. Clark Hill is up at 324.13. Lake Kiwi up, according to Duke Energy, at 97.94. Baseball, the last of the sports in the GHSA that finished up with championships. And looking back, Single-A Division II, Lanier County. Single-A Division I, Gordon Lee. Double-A, Morgan County. Triple-A, Pickens County. 4-A, Kell High School. And 5-A, Loganville. 6-A, Etowah, your state champs. Good morning. That news time at 7:37.
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13: 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The Atlanta Braves yesterday were shut out in Boston. They fell to the Red Sox 8-0. The Braves committed three errors and had five hits. Bryce Elder took the loss. He's 4-3. Braves are 37-19. Braves and Red Sox back at it this afternoon at Fenway Park. Chris Sale on the bump for Atlanta. He's 7-3. Georgia Tech plays tomorrow in the regional tournament that they host in Atlanta. They'll take on Illinois-Chicago. The other matchup, Oklahoma against the Citadel. Georgia Bulldogs will host the Athens Regional. Georgia will play tomorrow against Long Island, while Liberty will meet Boston College in the regional. Tonight, it's game number 6 of the NBA playoffs Western Conference Finals. Spurs host the Thunder. San Antonio needs a win to force game 7. 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
0: Let's check in with that forecast today. We're going to be looking at a mix of sun and clouds and chance of an afternoon scattered storm, 88, overnight 69. And then on Friday, look for clouds and sun, chance of a shower, 83, with a chance of rain, maybe a thunder boomer, 68, the overnight low. And then for Saturday, chance of scattered thunder, 80. And then on Sunday, look for a chance of showers early with a high 70. A little cooler on Sunday. Yesterday, we get up to 86 degrees. This morning, 69 is our low, 100% relative humidity. Winds at about 2 out of the southwest barometer, 29.98 inches. The dew point is at 69. And we've got 69 degrees. You've been listening in with news presented by the Dairy Queen and McGee Heating and Air. Coming up on the flip side of the break, we'll check in with Hartwell Police Officer Keith Cheek and the Hartwell PD report coming up in just a moment.
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0: Saluting the class of 2026, congratulations, seniors, from everyone at American Laundry and Dry Cleaning, located on South Forest Avenue in downtown Hartwell. Congratulating all of the area graduates, including Hart County graduate Ashlyn Wicker. Ashlyn is also a staff member at American Laundry and Dry Cleaning and is their Employee of the Year. And also congratulations, seniors, for Mary Kirk, Hart County's probate judge, her husband Kevin and family, along with the office staff, sending congratulations to Hart County graduates and in the entire class of 2026. Congratulations, seniors. You've made an outstanding achievement, and so many people are proud of you. We salute you from American Laundry and Dry Cleaning and from probate judge Mary Kirk. Congratulations.
18: Good morning. This is Officer Keith Cheek with the Hartwell Police Department. This is your weekly police report for May the 20th through the 26th. I'm going to begin this morning with citations that were issued. We had one following too closely, two driving while license or suspended. I also had one DUI, one distracted driver citation was also issued, along with one expired driver's license, two seatbelt violations. Also had one disorderly conduct, one public drunkenness, one failure to yield the right of way, and one hands-free law citation was issued for the week. Going to continue now with incident reports that were filed. We had one vehicle fire, also had two terroristic threats and acts, one hit and run, one theft by taking. One overdue motorist incident report was also filed, along with one harassing communications, one simple assault, one reckless conduct, three criminal damage to property in the second degree. Incident reports were also filed, along with one disorderly conduct, one public drunkenness, one sexual battery, one financial transaction card fraud, one criminal trespass, one aggravated assault, and one battery. Incident report was filed for the week. Also had three arrests, along with five accidents and one injury related to those accidents. I think last week we had two, so that's a slight increase. So I'm going to remind you, as I always do, please, please be careful when you're driving around. Let's see if we can't get that accident number down to a zero. This has been your weekly police report from May the 20th through the 26th. Officer Keith Cheek reporting for the Hartwell Police Department. I also want to remind you, please don't drink and drive. Buckle up. Make sure those children are buckled correctly in those child seats, and please be courteous to one another. And we'll see you next week.
0: Good morning, everybody. You're tuned in with The Morning Show, quarter till 8. Good morning. Congratulations, class of 2026, from Hart County High School Principal Kevin Gaines, along with his wife, Erin, and his faculty and staff at Hart County High School. They want to congratulate all of the 2026 Hart County High School graduates, including their daughter, Riley Gaines, and their daughter, Peyton Gaines, a recent University of Georgia graduate. And congratulations, seniors, from Johnson Heating and Air, all of the staff at Johnson Heating and Air Conditioning, your American Standard Heating and Air Conditioning dealer in Hartville, congratulating all of the area graduates of 2026. Congratulations, seniors. All you need is to give it your best shot. Always have the courage to try it, faith in yourself to believe, and set those standards high. From Principal Kevin Gaines and Johnson Heating and Air Conditioning.

David Lee Murphy and Kenny Chesney. Good morning. 7 minutes away from 8 o'clock. We got 70 degrees warming up. Already warm, right? Here's Alan Jackson.

in the real world, as Marty would say. Alan Jackson, we got 71 degrees. Very humid out. It's been humid all week. We got news coming up 8 o'clock this morning.

0: here today. They show the uninsured rate has remained down from where it was just a few years ago. 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
1: Good morning. It's 8:05 and what is happening in news? Hart County Schools, the final 2 days. Tomorrow they wrap it up and graduation Friday night from Herndon Stadium, weather permitting. June the 16th is runoff election day statewide. Early advance voting, that'll be happening June the 8th through the 12th. From 9 to 5, and that'll be at the Board of Elections office on Cade Street and the Reed Creek Family Life Center. Runoff election day, June the 16th. Harketti Superior Court, nothing today and tomorrow, but next week we'll pick up with juries June the 2nd, the 8th, the 15th, and the 22nd. Recent rains have helped a little. Lake Hartwell at 653.20, up a little bit today from yesterday. In sports, the Braves losing to Boston 8-0 last night. Let's check in with that weather forecast.
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1: Today we'll see a mix of sun and clouds, chance of a scattered storm in the afternoon, 88. Overnight, 69 Friday. Clouds and sun, chance of a shower, 83. Chance of a shower, maybe a rumble of thunder Friday night, a low 68. Yesterday we get up to 86, 69 the low, 71 right now. Good morning, everybody. 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

God's country. 71 degrees, Mr. Blake Shelton. 14 minutes after 8 o'clock, it is Thursday morning. Big D, Darius Rucker.

0: Darius Rucker. Darius, South Carolina guy, yeah. 17 minutes after 8 o'clock, the boarding show. 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
2: Customers of Krispy Kreme caught up in the company's 2024 data breach may now be eligible for cash payouts. That from Liz Kennedy.
3: The company has agreed to a $1.6 million settlement after hackers accessed personal information, including social security numbers and financial data. If you received an official notice, you can file for a $75 payment with no proof, or up to $3,500 if you have documented losses. The deadline to file a claim is June 22nd, and the deadline to opt out or object is June 6th. Georgians can submit claims online through the settlement administrator's website. I'm Liz Kennedy.
2: A federal inmate is at large after an escape from a minimal security camp in southeast Georgia. Arthur Lee Cofield Jr. reportedly walked away from the location near the Federal Corrections Institution, Jessup, Tuesday afternoon. He was sentenced to over 11 years in 2024 for his role in stealing millions of dollars from a Hollywood movie producer. The scheme was reportedly orchestrated from state prison. The suspect in the Appalachia High School shooting will be in court for a status hearing today. Cole Gray will appear in Barrow County Court after a month of delays over the status of his mental health evaluation. It's unclear if these results will be revealed this morning. The city of Savannah will hold off on enforcing a horse-drawn carriage ordinance. A judge granted a temporary restraining order Tuesday after horse carriage tour operators sued the city over an ordinance that regulates operating temperatures. The operators sought out an injunction on the measure after the state passed a law that reportedly prevents Savannah from regulating their practices. I'm Scott Kimbler.
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0: Good morning, everybody. Let's check in right now with that forecast. Today, a mix of sun and clouds with a chance of a scattered afternoon storm, 88, overnight 67. And then on Friday, we'll see a chance of a shower. Clouds and sun, a mix, 83. What about graduation Friday night? Well, there is that chance of a shower, maybe a rumble of thunder, and a low 68. Yesterday, we get up to 86, or low this morning, 69. 74 right now. Pretty steamy outside. The Morning Show.

0: Carrie Underwood and Mr. Urban, sometimes known as Keith Metro, but yeah, Urban sounds better to you. 8:37, The Morning Show, 74 degrees. 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And congratulations, seniors, from everyone, owners Pat, Jane, and Scott Holmes, and everyone at Holmes All in Auto Parts, West Howell Street in Hartville. Congratulating the entire class of 2026, including Hart County graduates Dawson Teasley and Silas Tester. Congratulations, seniors, on a job well done. 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You've made an outstanding achievement. You've made so many hearts proud of you. With self-discipline and determination, you have proved how much you can do. Congratulations, seniors, from everyone at the Hart County Extension Service and Holmes All in Auto Parts.
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0: 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Congratulating all of the area graduates of 2026, including Riley Kraft, daughter of David and Leanne Kraft. 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We take this opportunity to salute you, hoping you make your future bright and prosperous. 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

Nona, Naomi, the judge. Good morning, everybody. Outdoors, we got 75 degrees warming up. 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And congratulations, seniors, from everyone, owners Pat, Jane, and Scott Holmes, and everyone at Holmes Oil and Auto Parts, West Howell Street in Hartville. Congratulating the entire class of 2026, including Hart County graduates Dawson Teasley and Silas Tester. Congratulations, seniors, on a job well done. Senior success and happiness each step of the way. You've made an outstanding achievement. You've made so many hearts proud of you. With self-discipline and determination, you have proved how much you can do. 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

Summer fever. Hey, how about spring fever? It's called hay fever. It's called springtime cold and stuff like that. Hey, 21st of June, that is summer, right? Yeah, that's the official. I think it's the 21st. Yeah, I talked about it this morning. We're not there yet, but we're getting close. Yeah, it feels like it's so humid this

Get the sunscreen on. We done told that boy about that, and he got sunburned. He's going to blame it on us. Okay, we got 76 degrees, 5 minutes away from 9 o'clock. Coming up at 9, we've got news top of the hour.

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2: Checking in with that forecast, it looks like today we're going to be looking at a mix of sun and clouds, and we're going to high up around 88 degrees. We got a chance of an afternoon storm popping up. And then tonight, we're going to see a low 67 on Friday. There's a chance of a shower. We'll see clouds and sun with highs getting up around 83. You're tuned in with The Boarding Show.

0: 12 after 9, and we've got 77 degrees.
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0: Congratulations, seniors, on a job well done from owner Greg Gaines and his family and staff at Lake Hartville Collectibles, Northeast Georgia's premier collectibles and souvenir store on West Franklin Street on the square in downtown Hartville. And they want to congratulate all of the area graduates for 2026. And congratulations, seniors, from State Representative Alan Powell, representing Hart Franklin and Madison County. Seniors, may you find that graduation opens the doors to wonderful new adventures, new horizons to explore. May you also find that graduation starts a future that will bring you success in all that you plan to do in life and the best of everything. Congratulations, seniors, from Lake Hartville Collectibles and State Representative Alan Powell, saluting the class of 2026.

0: Good morning, everybody. This is Mike Atkins. Welcome in with the Swap Shop on this 28th day of May. 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
0: Okay, having a moving garage sale. Okay, that's going to be Friday and Saturday from 8 to 3 at 157 Nail Drive in Hartwell, rain or shine, okay? And with the weather this week, we've seen a lot of shining and we've seen some rain. So I don't think it's going to be affected, but we'll see. But they're going to be able to do it, okay? Moving and garage sale Friday, Saturday, 8 to 3, 157 Nail Drive in Hartwell. And if you need to put some on this morning, give me a call, 706-376-3363. For sale, a Lowrance fishing graph, $50, 706-436-4426. 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
0: Let's go to the telephones. 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
0: 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What can we do for you?
9: Yes, I'll put up on the radio that I'm still looking for somebody to sit with, if it's just a few hours a day, and I have references and experience, and I still have a lot of my mother's stuff that I want to get, I got to sell and get rid of, because I got my bedrooms full, and my number to call is 706 436-5717. I appreciate if you run it down tomorrow and all next week.
0: Hey, we'll be glad to.
9: Thank you, Mike. You have a blessed day.
0: You too now. 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And she can do work there. And for sale, she's got a lot of stuff for sale, a lot of her mother's old stuff. 706-436-5717 is her number to call. 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
10: Hey, how's it going this morning?
0: Going great.
10: Hey, I got some watermelons and cantaloupe, peaches, tomatoes, plums, okra, squash, some Vidalia onions for sale. And I'm here beside CVS in Hartwell today, tomorrow, and Saturday.
0: Uh-huh.
10: And my number is 706-371-5672.
0: Be glad to get it on.
10: Thank you, sir.
0: Okay. And he's down there in downtown Hartwell. We'll be there through Saturday. And that number is 706-371-5672. My number to call, 706-376-3363. Let's see, got a grandfather, a Howard Miller grandfather clock, 706-371-7776. 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You're on today's Swap Shop. What can we do for you?
11: Yeah, I have a new converter box to, you know, for the turn analog to digital TV for $20. 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
0: Be glad to get it on.
11: Thanks a lot.
0: Okay, he's got a new converter box for a TV, and he wants $20 for it. And that number to call is 706-245-5973. 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
0: Uh-huh.
17: And my number is 706-491-1539. 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
0: 1539. Be glad to get them on. 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Okay, they're $200 for all four. 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The number to call is 706-491-1539. 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
0: That's it.
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0: 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Friends, that's going to wrap it up this morning here on today's Swap Shop. 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Y'all have a great rest of the day. And join me tomorrow morning. We'll be back in here Friday at 9:30. Y'all take care.
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0: Why? Georgia Tech plays tomorrow in the regional tournament that they host in Atlanta. They'll take on Illinois-Chicago. The other matchup, Oklahoma against the Citadel. Georgia Bulldogs will host the Athens Regional. Georgia will play tomorrow against Long Island, while Liberty will meet Boston College in the regional. Tonight, it's game number 6 of the NBA Playoffs Western Conference Finals. Spurs host the Thunder. San Antonio needs a win to force game 7. The Atlanta Braves yesterday were shut out in Boston. They fell to the Red Sox 8-0. The Braves committed 3 errors and had 5 hits. Bryce Elder took the loss. He's 4-3. Braves are 37-19. Braves and Red Sox back at it this afternoon at Fenway Park. Chris Sale on the bump for Atlanta. He's 7-3. 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I'm John Thayer with the Sports Flash on FM 104.1 WKLY.
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4: Okay, we're going to be looking at a mix of sun and clouds today. We'll see more clouds coming in for the afternoon. Going to be up around 88, I believe it. Already we've got 80. We got a chance of an afternoon scattered storm. A little better chance of those tonight at a low 67. And then on Friday, look for clouds and sun. Chance of a shower, 83. Yesterday, we got up to 86. 69 is our low this morning. And right now, the winds are coming in right now at about 4 miles per hour. Humidity is still very high, and that humidity is at 79%. 29.99 is the barometric pressure. Dew point is at 71. We've got 80 degrees. Good morning, everybody.

0: Earl Thomas Conley, one of those 18 number ones that that dude had back in the 1980s. He owned the 80s. 19 minutes after 10 o'clock. Good morning. We got 80 degrees here in Hartwell.
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0: 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First up, what's happening in Georgia with GNN News.
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2: A federal inmate is at large after an escape from a minimum security camp in southeast Georgia. Arthur Lee Cofield, Jr. reportedly walked away from the location near the federal correctional institution Jessup on Tuesday afternoon. He was sentenced to over 11 years in 2024 for his role in stealing millions of dollars from a Hollywood movie producer. The suspect in the Appalachian High School shooting will be in court for a status hearing today. Colt Gray will appear in Barrow County Court after a month of delay over the status of a mental health evaluation. It's unclear if those results will be revealed this morning. Gray is accused of killing two students and two teachers on campus in September 2024. A survey found that 50% of Georgia workers will take a pay cut for more control over when they work without reducing their hours. Rebecca Hughes reports.
3: Results from Clarify Capital say some workers would give up to 20% of their pay for this flexibility. While some managers reported challenges with scheduling complexity and staffing coverage, 40% said transitioning to flexibility posed no major operational challenges. Despite employee preference for flexibility, the Atlanta Business Chronicle reports concerns remain about company support for flexible work arrangements. The workplace is at a crossroads regarding flexibility, with some workers facing pushback for caregiving responsibilities and boundaries between work and personal life becoming blurred. I'm Rebecca Hughes.
2: And teens may soon be under a curfew in Uptown Columbus. The city council discussed the idea at this week's meeting, which would have cut off time for unsupervised minors at 9 p.m. An ordinance proposal notes that unsupervised minors have led to 300 arrests for evening incidents over the last few years. WTVM reports the council voted to add 10 more police officers in Uptown to help other officers between 8 and midnight. I'm Thomas Cage.
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0: Let's check in with that forecast today. A mix of sun and cloud chance of a scattered storm. It will be up around 88, overnight 67, and then Friday, a chance of a shower. We're going to see clouds and sun tomorrow, 83 the high, with a chance of a shower, maybe a rumble of thunder Friday night, a low 68. Yesterday, we get up to 86, 69 is our low this morning, 80 right now here at Hartwell. 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
0: 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Good morning, everybody. Coming up in a moment, we're going to be checking in with Sports Wrap at 1:45. 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
1: It's now time to check out what's hot and what's not in the world of sports on the WKOY Sports Wrap Show. 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If it's happening in sports, we'll talk about it. It all starts right now.
0: Good morning. Welcome in with Sports Wrap. We're going to crank it up. The Braves got beat 8-0 by the Boston Bo Sox. Hey, it's going to happen. You'll lose a game here and there. We'll talk about that in a moment. State baseball in Georgia, the GHSA. Baseball was kind of the last sport to finish up everything. And if we haven't done it already, we're going to do it now, run down the state champs. Single A Division II, Lanier County. Single A Division I, Gordon Lee. Double A, Morgan County. They're coming into our region, you know. Triple A, Pickens County. 4A, Kale. 5A, Loganville. 6A, Etowah. There you go. So those are the state champions. And that's the last of the sports of the 2025-26 school year. Now we move into the 26-27 school year. Time flies when you're having fun. And that means we're moving up Hart County, Franklin County, Stevens County. We're going AAA. Our region is basically the same. Elbert, they're making the jump from single A Division I all the way to AAA. So we're going to have Elbert and Franklin and Hart and Stevens all back together, all besties, back together in the same region. We're going to keep Hebron. That's lovely. We pick up Lumpkin County, which is Dahlonega. That's a haul. And am I missing somebody? I think that's about it. We picked up those. I mean, well, we kept Hebron. We didn't lose anybody. We picked up Morgan County. Yeah. So Morgan is coming into that region. Morgan will also not be AA. They'll be AAA. So it'll be essentially could be the toughest region in the state in any classification in many sports. Football, too. But in all of the secondary sports, it will be the toughest region in the state, if not number one, number two. And that's just in-region scheduling, forgetting about who you play outside of your region. So for every sports team, it ain't going to be easy. It's going to be a tough region, really tough region. So Morgan, they're AA state champs. They'll be fighting for the AAA next year. And, you know, we're going back to the seven classifications, which they've got it at six now. This didn't last forever. There ain't going to be no single A Division I and II, okay? There will still be privates, but it's going to be everything's going to be on a power ranking, every single division. Because right now the only divisions that are power ranked are from single A to triple, right? And they're power ranked. Now everybody is. Every single team, every sport, every classification will be based on power rankings beginning the new school year, which would be the 1st of August when people start playing sports. So it'll be the brand new system. They've tweaked it. We'll see how it goes. And they go back to seven classifications. So that's going to be for the next school year, which is going to be pretty soon. Let's talk NHL hockey. According to the Iceman, Carolina beat Montreal 4-0. They lead the series 3-1. One more win, and they're going to go to the Stanley Cup Final. Game 5 going to be Friday night, and Raleigh, Aunt B and Opie, they're going to be there, and Barn and Goober and Gomer, they'll all be there in the stands. Raleigh, they got a hockey team, and they love their hockey team, and they've won championships. I just wonder, is it big up in Mount Pilot? I'm just wondering, is it as big in Mount Pilot as it is in the local outskirts of Raleigh? Because it ain't far to Mount Pilot, you know. They have a big parade. Floyd, make sure everybody on the team's hair is cut properly. Let's talk NBA. NBA, what's happening today? Oklahoma City and San Antonio. That's going to be happening tonight. And this is game 6. Oklahoma City, Okie City won game 5. So you know, the philosophy that I've had for years, because Pat Riley said it back in the 80s, and I have not heard him going back like, oh, what I told Mike was wrong. I don't believe it. I still think that he's really got it 98% of the time right. You win game five, you're going to win the series. So this is going to be in San Antonio. Oklahoma City wins it, they're going to the NBA Finals again. If they lose, see the value of game five. If they lose game six in San Antonio, well, they're going to come home to Oklahoma City and play game seven. So that's why winning game five is so big, okay? You win that game. If San Antonio had won game five, they could close it out tonight, but they didn't. So now they got to try to stay alive and see if they can't close it out in game seven at the other dude's place. That's why game five is huge. Gigantic. I think game five, nothing touches it. Game two of a series, to me, is pretty big. I don't care if you're the home team or the away team. It's big, game two. Because game one is done. That team had the jitters. They were a little nervous. They got it, you know, they got their head on straight for game two. And if you beat them in game two, then you know. Number one, we beat them when they were nervous as a Jaybird in game one. Then we get them in game two. They had no excuse on this one. We're going to take this thing. Very few teams go up 2-0 and end up losing a series. It takes effort to lose a series if you go up two games to none. So just educational purposes in the playoffs. Game two is big, but nothing is bigger than game five. Well, it is. It's called game six and seven if you can win and go on to the next round. The Knicks are sitting over there like, yes. Is this hurting the Knicks? No. It didn't hurt them before. They were waiting around. They swept everything in this playoff deal. I mean, they're the hottest team in basketball. They're scalding hot right now. And Oklahoma City's got a great team. And San Antonio. But it's going to be hard to handle New York. I haven't seen a team this hot in a long, long time. I can't remember a team that put together a pedestrian, you know, get into the playoffs. They had a good year. They were up there close to winning, you know, to the top of their division from time to time. But you never thought of the Knicks being like, they're the team to beat in the East. No, you never thought about that. They just kept playing solid ball, and they never had a down spell during the season where they just stunk at everything. No, they never really had that. I mean, and then they got hot. And right now, for them to lose it, it's just going to have to be, I mean, if the Western team beats them, even in seven games or sweeps them, it's going to look really bad on the East, because we're going to say, man, the East is weak as well water. You know, I mean, they're weak. And then we're going to say, what happened to the Knicks? They're in New York City, the Big Apple. They play at the Mecca, Madison Square Garden. Bless their hearts. They better win it, because as great a season as they had, if they get to that big dance and they don't win it, they'll eat them alive. It's the New York Press, right? We'll take a break. We'll come back in a moment.
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0: Good morning, folks. We're back talking baseball. Braves got beat 8-0. Does it tear up the standings? No. I mean, we got an 8-game lead over Philly. Philly's playing decent. I mean, the Braves are 37-19. They lead their division. We're 8 up on Philly. We're 8.5 up on the Nats. And then, you know, Miami's sliding. They're 11.5 back, and the Mets are 14 games back. Looking at the Central, okay, the Braves have won 37 games. Got the best record in the National League, by the way. Milwaukee, they lead the Central 4.5 games over St. Louis. The Cubbies are 4.5 back, Cincinnati 5 back, Pittsburgh 5.5 back. So Milwaukee 33-20. Good division, best division in baseball as far as no losing record. Everybody's at least two games over 500. And if you're just 5.5 games back and you're Pittsburgh or Cincinnati, they're 5 back. You know, Milwaukee can have one bad series, and then you're sitting up there in first place or tied with somebody. So it's a winnable division for anybody. Out west, the Dodgers are 36-20. They're 4.5 up on Arizona, who's 31-24. San Diego, they're 31-24, so they're 4.5 back. San Francisco, they're 14 games back, and they're 12 games under 500. They're toast. Colorado, 17 games under 500. They're 16.5 games back. And we talk about it from time to time. And is it fair or not fair to the people of Denver? It's the Mile High City. It's what God gave you, created that area, the Rocky Mountains. And it's called the air, okay? It's just everything floats. I mean, it's hard to breathe. I can imagine when, you know, say you're a football team and you practice in Hartwell, Georgia, you go play a game this weekend in Denver. It's Mile High City, that altitude. You got to get ready for it. I understand for pro athletes, it's as hard on an athlete to go to Denver and play like a football game or an outdoor game as it is from them coming to Hartwell trying to play in this humidity that we've got. Like, it's like 90-something percent humidity right now. Sweltering heat, mosquitoes, and all that stuff. Oh, they got mosquitoes too, I think, but not like ours. I saw a mosquito yesterday being hauled on a 20-foot gooseneck trailer. Okay, it was so big. It's having to acclimate to these temperatures and to the air and all the conditions. The ball floats. It's a little baseball. If Ray Guy back in the day could punt a football that went about a quarter to a half a mile in the air, in the sky, it came down with a parachute, it went so high, then I'm imagining a little baseball compared to that football. You know, you think you got a ball that this should be a pop fly midway between center field and second base in a normal stadium, and that ball will take off and end up in the parking lot, you know, nailing the windshield of some guy's 2022 Jeep or something. You know, it just takes off and it goes. For pitchers, it has to be a nightmare. So they can't get great pitchers to come in. They pay them billions of dollars, but they know their record, their ERA, is going to be pitiful. Because anything with solid lumber put to it is going yard. So it's always going to be against them to win games. Always will be against them. And it's the same thing when you play outside and you're a baseball team in South Florida. You know you're going to deal with a thunderstorm. We're getting Florida weather every day the past week. You know, get a torrential rain and thunderstorm every single afternoon on a beautiful sunny day. And that's what Tampa Bay, they're inside. They play in a place that looks like a greenhouse, okay? They are a game and a half up on the Yanks. They're 34-19. Cleveland leads the Central by 3.5 right now over the Chi Sox. They're 33-25. Can't believe the Chi Sox. I'm proud of them. It's been like the early 2000s, the last time they had a good team up there. And then in the West, Seattle, they're back up there. They got a half a game lead over the A's, okay? The Angels, they're dropping like flies. They're 21-35 right now, and they thought they had a chance to be a playoff team this year. Friends, that's going to wrap it up on today's Sports Wrap.
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5: Breaking news this hour from Town Hall. I'm Ed Thomason. Rising energy prices helped drive inflation to a three-year high last month, 3.8% from a year ago. It is a smaller increase, though, than economists had been expecting. Fresh challenges to the tenuous Iran ceasefire. Kuwait targeted by Iranian drone and missile strikes, and the U.S. hit military targets in southern Iran.
6: U.S. forces carried out new strikes Wednesday on a military facility in Iran, what they describe as defensive action. They say it came after the downing of four Iranian attack drones that were posing a threat around the Strait of Hormuz. U.S. forces also struck an Iranian ground control station in Bandar Abbas that was about to launch a fifth drone. It all comes after President Trump expressed confidence the U.S. was making progress in talks to end the war.
7: It looks like they want to just make a deal. I don't think they have a choice.
6: Ben Thomas, Washington.
5: The Israeli military has stepped up its attacks on Iranian proxy Hezbollah in Lebanon. At least 14 people killed there. Two people confirmed dead, nine others missing following a chemical storage tank explosion at a paper mill in Longview, Washington. The search of the missing is getting underway, albeit with extreme caution.
8: Operational conditions, it still remains active and it's extremely hazardous in the recovery environment. Recovery operations will continue as the conditions safely allow.
5: Longview Fire Battalion Chief Matt Amos. Today's AAA national average for a gallon of regular gas, $4.42. It's down 3 cents from yesterday. Oil prices are higher this morning amid an uptick in hostilities in the Middle East. And on Wall Street, stocks remain mixed. The Dow is down about 28 points, while the Nasdaq is up 103 points, and the S&P better by 24. More on these stories, townhall.com.
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5: In Kenya, 16 students died in an overnight fire that started in the dormitory of a girls' boarding school. Education Minister Julius Ogamba says 79 others injured at the school, which has more than 800 students in central Kenya. The cause has not yet been determined. Police say at this point they're leading rescue and emergency response efforts at the school. It's about 74 miles from the capital, Nairobi. School fires are commonplace in Kenya. Kids around the world born in conflict are getting a playful respite.
11: The LEGO Foundation committed $97 million to expand International Rescue Committee programs that use play to help millions of children learn and recover. Children who are born in conflict have their childhood stolen from them, but giving children a bit of their childhood back is the goal here. The five-year partnership wants to reach 5 million children across East Africa and the Middle East.
5: Correspondent Bill Alexander reporting. News and analysis at townhall.com. In Congress, a bipartisan bill aims to speed up new regulations to stave off potential chaos in college sports.
12: Now that a lawsuit settlement allows players to be paid, there's almost as much scrambling in the transfer portal as there is on the gridiron. And apparently it's going to take an act of Congress to keep off-the-field movements from overshadowing the game. Senators Ted Cruz and Maria Cantwell have crafted a bill, the Protect College Sports Act, that would regulate payments to players and limit them to just one free transfer over their careers. It would also create a so-called Lane Kiffin rule that would prohibit college coaches from leaving their teams before the season ends. Bob Agner reporting.
5: California Governor Gavin Newsom has signed legislation that prohibits anyone from accessing voter rolls or election technology without a court order. Also makes it a crime to knowingly take voted ballots from election officials. More on these stories, townhall.com.
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0: with your Thursday Lake Hearts Poll. Weather forecast today, a mix of sun and clouds. Chance of afternoon scattered storms and showers, a high 88. Overnight low 67, slight chance of an overnight storm. On Friday, clouds and sun, chance of a shower 83. Friday night, chance of rain early, maybe a storm with a low 68. Make it a super day.
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0: Kenny Chesney on Real Country. The Summer of America 250 means it's a great opportunity maybe to go see something that you haven't seen before, some part of our great country. In fact, a new study says that 11 to 60% of Americans have never left their home state in their entire lives. So maybe take that as a message to get out and see something in the neighboring states that you haven't seen before and check out some American history this summer.
1: Congratulations, class of 2026, from everyone at HTC, your communication headquarters in Hart County, including HTC Cable, home security, internet, computer services, and phone. 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

0: Hill Country. Lainey Wilson's 4x4 by you. All right, you don't need to know this, but it's kind of fun to find out. Among children's books with a barn animal sound in the title, Moo is at number one. About 40% of children's books that have a barn animal sound in the title. The title is contains the word moo. Quack is number two at 19%. And among kids' books with a vehicle in the title, trains are at number one, making up about 12% of titles. 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

0: we're having a good time with Alan Jackson. It's Real Country. My name is Buzz Jackson. I appreciate you listening today on Thursday, the last Thursday of the month. Hey, we're getting ready for another hour of music, and it begins with Jason Aldean coming up next.
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1: Breaking news at Town Hall. I'm Bob Agnew in Washington. An egregious ceasefire violation. That's how the U.S. military is describing an Iranian airstrike on Kuwait. The kingdom reports coming under attack in the latest flare-up that threatened ongoing negotiations to end the war. Central Command says Kuwait intercepted missiles launched by Iran late Wednesday night. A new poll sheds some light on which Democrats are popular with voters as their party looks ahead to the presidential race in 2028. Here's correspondent Laura Winters.
2: The new Emerson College survey finds former Transportation Secretary Pete Buttigieg leading with 18% support. During his remarks at the National Action Network conference last month, he hinted at a possible run for president. Now, he's followed by California Governor Gavin Newsom, who's at 16%. Newsom is term limited as governor. Other Democrats who may run, AOC, she's polling at 11% support. Pennsylvania Governor Josh Shapiro and former Vice President Kamala Harris tied at 10%. Laura Winters reporting.
1: More Americans sought unemployment benefits last week. Layoffs remain low despite economic uncertainty caused by the ongoing war with Iran. The number of uninsured Americans is on the rise in this country. More on that from correspondent Donna Warder.
3: According to the U.S. Centers for Disease Control and Prevention, the number of uninsured grew by about 800,000 people in 2025, and the Congressional Budget Office estimates that 10 million more low-income Americans could lose their Medicaid coverage because of changes passed into law last year. The healthcare research nonprofit KFF says 5 million fewer people are expected to enroll in Marketplace health programs in 2026 because of this year's expiration of Affordable Care Act subsidies, which had lowered premiums. The Trump administration has suggested that projected declines in coverage indicate a drop in fraudulent and ineligible enrollees. Donna Warder, Washington.
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5: This is Jennifer Carter, superintendent of the Hart County Charter System. Class of 2026, this is your time to shine. You chased your goals, overcame challenges, and showed what it means to finish what you start. Wherever your future leads, carry your Bulldog pride with you and know your community believes in you every step of the way. Congratulations, graduates. We are One Heartbeat.
6: Good afternoon. It's lunchtime. Your noon look at news on this Thursday, May the 28th. Mike Hackens reporting. Well, June the 16th is going to be runoff election day statewide. A week ago Tuesday, we had primary election day. All of the local races were settled, but we do have the statewide runoffs, and we'll be voting on that. Early advance voting will begin for just 1 week, June the 8th, and finishing up on June the 12th from 9 a.m. to 5 p.m. Board of Elections office. June the 16th will be runoff election day. Hart County Schools wrapping up another school year. We're the last of the school systems that will be finishing up. Most everyone finished up last weekend. We've got graduation scheduled Friday night at 8 o'clock, hopefully outside at Herndon Stadium, weather permitting, if not inside. But Friday, tomorrow, the last day of classes for the Hart County students. Hart County Superior Court, nothing this week, but we pick it up rolling wide open next week. Clerk of Court Frankie Gray.
7: Well, looking ahead next week, we do get started with our jury season here in Hart County. We have a jury coming in next week. Also on the 2nd, Tuesday, we'll be in the jury trials with one judge, but we got some civil cases with another judge. We'll be doing that in courtroom 2, so pretty steady day on Tuesday, but good many jurors will be coming in that week. We do have a criminal week. And then the following week, a jury coming in the 8th of June week. We got criminal week with another judge. The 15th jury week, the 22nd jury week. So every month in June. And we're going to be June, July, August, rolling into September.
6: That's jury season looking ahead, according to Clerk Frankie Gray. And with jury season, the possibility of you getting those scam calls go up.
7: All of our scams, the scammers are out. They follow the jury process in each county. So be leery of that. I got a lot of jury notices rolling out of the office here I'm going to guess right at 800 notices for that month.
6: That, according to Clerk Frankie Gray, we're going to be busy in June. Lake Harville's elevation up a little more today at 653.20, according to the U.S. Army Corps of Engineers. Lake Russell is down at 474.24. Clark Hill went up at 324.13. Lake Kiwi, 97.94. Georgia State Patrol, final accident count for Memorial Day weekend, 12 fatalities. South Carolina highways, 7 people died during Memorial Day weekend. Mike Hackens reporting.
8: Lake Hartwell weather.
6: With your Thursday afternoon Lake Hartwell weather forecast, a mix of sun and clouds. We've got a chance of scattered showers and storms, 88. Overnight low 67. On Friday, clouds and sun, chance of a shower 83. Friday evening, we'll see a chance of rain and storms 68. Saturday, chance of scattered storms 80. Make it a super day.
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8: Saluting the class of 2026, congratulations seniors, from everyone at American Laundry and Dry Cleaning, located on South Forest Avenue in downtown Hartville. Congratulating all of the area graduates, including Hart County graduate Ashlyn Wicker. Ashlyn is also a staff member at American Laundry and Dry Cleaning and is their Employee of the Year. And also congratulations, seniors, for Mary Kirk, Hart County's probate judge, her husband, Kevin, and family, along with the office staff, sending congratulations to Hart County graduates and in the entire class of 2026. Congratulations, seniors. You've made an outstanding achievement, and so many people are proud of you. We salute you from American Laundry and Dry Cleaning and from probate judge Mary Kirk. 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
8: 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Taking a look at your WKLY community events calendar. The Hart County Rec Department is taking registration for the youth cheerleading, tackle football, and flag football programs through May 30th. The cheerleading registration fee is $60. The ages are 5 to 11 as of August 1st. Tackle football registration fee is $90. The ages are 6 to 11 as of August 1st. Flag football ages are 5 to 6 as of August 1st, and the fee is $40. For more information, get in contact with the Hart County Rec Department at 706-376-8528. Hart County Retired Teachers Association. They meet the first Tuesday of each month at 11:30 a.m. from Casa Grande. All retired teachers are invited to attend. This is the WKLY calendar.
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0: On the doorstep for the weekend, Real Country. French's, the classic yellow mustard brand, is going green this summer. They've dropped a limited edition bright green mustard, and yeah, it looks like something straight out of a cartoon, which makes sense since the whole thing is tied to the upcoming Minions and Monsters movie out July 1st. Apparently, it tastes just like regular French's mustard, and the green color actually comes from spirulina, a plant-based natural ingredient, so no weird artificial dyes. Bon appetite.
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11: Mr. Jack Leroy Gidley, age 87, of Hartwell. Survivors include his loving wife, Mary Gidley, of the home. There will be a reception to honor Jack's life at the residence of Mary Gidley at 174 Azalea Drive, Hartwell, on Saturday, May 30th from 1 to 4 p.m. Colin Hall Funeral Directors are in charge. Mrs. Reba Cole Hudgens, 94, predeceased by her husband, Harvey Lee Hudgens. Funeral services will be Friday, June the 5th, at 2 p.m. from the Chapel of Colin Hall. 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She'll be laid to rest privately at Nancy Hart Memorial Park. Colin Hall is in charge. Mrs. Madison Nicole Bulger Martin, 32, of Hartwell. Left to cherish her memory, her husband, Sean Martin. to honor Madison's life, the family to receive friends at a later time and date to be announced. Colin Hall will be in charge. Mrs. Peggy Weaver Kay, 91 of Cannon, preceded in death by her husband, Floyd Jr. Kay Jr. The family receiving friends this afternoon between 1 and 2 p.m. at Bethany Baptist Church. Funeral services for Peggy Kay to be held at 2 o'clock this afternoon from Bethany Baptist Church. Burial to be in the Bethany Baptist Church Cemetery. Strickland Funeral Home is in charge. Mrs. Thelma Hill West, age 89, of Elberton, preceded in death by her husband, Claude West. Funeral services to be held at Pruitt Funeral Home Chapel at 3 p.m. Friday, May the 29th, tomorrow. Interment to follow in the Canaan Baptist Church Cemetery. The family receiving friends at Pruitt Funeral Home from 2 o'clock until the funeral hour Friday afternoon. 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

0: Craig Morgan almost home. It's almost summer. It is swimsuit season. And for many of us, it's not the most wonderful time of the year. In fact, according to research, about half respondents say they don't feel confident wearing a bathing suit. But it seems we're our own worst enemy, with about 75% of people saying they're more critical of their own appearance in a swimsuit than they are of others. How much do some people hate wearing a swimsuit? Survey finds that about a third would rather go to the dentist than hit the beach or pool in a bathing suit.
1: Hey, John, why so glum?
2: I just got let go. The company's downsizing. This is the third time in the last 2 years. 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

0: Chris Young and the Man I Want to Be Real Country. I want to be 9-year-old Torin Williams of Lakewood, Ohio, a suburb of Cleveland. This kid took the SAT recently and got an 1130. So he beat me. My best was a 1050 back in the day. National average, 1037. So at least I was above average, at least back then. But I wasn't nine. Torin's mom says he's been obsessed with numbers since he was a toddler. And the reason he took the SAT is because the family is planning to move to find the best path forward to feed his academic hunger and allow him to earn college credit. Again, the kid is
1: 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And congratulations, seniors, from everyone, owners Pat, Jane, and Scott Holmes, and everyone at Holmes Oil and Auto Parts, West Howell Street in Hartville. 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You've made an outstanding achievement. 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
1: It's Thursday, this 28th day of May. Mike Hackens reporting it. What's happening? Hart County Schools, tomorrow is the last day of classes for the 2025-26 school year for Hart County students. Tomorrow night, weather permitting, outside at Herndon Stadium for graduation, teeing off at 8 o'clock on Friday evening. But another quick school year. June the 16th is going to be runoff election day. Just a week ago, we had the primary election statewide in Georgia. Now, early advanced voting will begin June the 8th and run for just 1 week, the 8th through the 12th, from 9 a.m. to 5 p.m. each day. Hart County Board of Elections office. Again, election day, runoff election day, June the 16th. The Georgia State Patrol final fatality count on Georgia highways. Looking back at Memorial Day weekend, we had 12 statewide compared to 14 a year ago, 329 DUI arrests, and crashes involving DUI, 31. South Carolina Highway Patrol, 7 fatalities across the Palmetto State during the Memorial Day holiday weekend. Hart County Superior Court, nothing this week. Looking ahead to next week, Clerk of Court Frankie Gray.
2: Looking ahead next week, we do get started with our jury season here in Hart County. We have a jury coming in next week. Also on the 2nd, Tuesday, we'll be in the jury trials with one judge, but we got some civil cases with another judge. We'll be doing that in courtroom 2, so pretty steady day on Tuesday. But
1: that, according to Clerk of Court Frankie Gray. That is a check-in with news. Mike Hackens reporting. Celebrating the class of 2026, congratulations seniors from the management, all employees of Hart EMC. Congratulating the class of 2026. And from all of the management and employees of the Home Depot, located on Highway 29 North in Hartville. 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Here's to the life you can choose to create, filled with joy and success that you'll be receiving. Again, congratulations, seniors, from Hart County High School, the class of 2026, from all management and employees of Hart EMC, and from everyone at the Home Depot, Highway 29 North in Hartville. Congratulations, seniors.
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0: when she says, "Did you do the cat litter?"
1: Yes, dear. Then, of course, I run to the cat litter. Real country. According to research, on-screen captions have officially gone mainstream, with nearly half of all American viewers now keeping subtitles turned on always or often. While captions were designed for the hearing impaired, researchers found the trend is actually being driven by younger generations raised on TikTok and Instagram. Both my boys have the subtitles on all the time. It's annoying at first, you get used to it. Roughly 60% of viewers under the age of 34 use captions constantly, compared to just, a third of us older viewers.
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5: 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And congratulations, seniors, from Hart County Tax Commissioner Karen Martin, her husband Jeff, and along with her family and the entire office staff. And a special salute going out to Hart County graduates Nolan Burdett and Lexi Vickery. 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

0: Andy on Real Country. Seems a lot more twins are being born these days. The twinning rate has increased by a third since the 80s, up from 9 twins per 1,000 deliveries to 12. Back when I was a kid, we had like 3 sets of twins in our grade. Any hoodle. That currently adds up to about 1.6 million twins born each year throughout the world, which also means that one out of every 42 babies is a twin. And they said there'd be no math when I took this job.
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1: Good afternoon, your 5 o'clock drive home on this Thursday, May the 28th. Mike Hackens reporting. The 2025-26 school year is coming to an end in Hart County. Now, most of the other area systems in Northeast Georgia and the Upstate finished up last week. Hart County will be finishing up tomorrow on Friday, last day of classes. Tomorrow night, weather permitting, outside at Herndon Stadium at 8 o'clock for graduation. If it rains, they would move it inside. But again, another school year in the books. Franklin and Elbert, they graduated their seniors a week ago on Friday. June the 16th is runoff election day. Now, we had the primary election a week ago Tuesday. Early advance voting is set to begin statewide June the 8th and run through the 12th for just 1 week, Monday through Friday. Now, election day will be June the 16th. We don't have any local elections with runoffs, only the statewide offices. Hart County Superior Court, nothing this week, but looking ahead to next week, Clerk of Court Frankie Gray.
2: Looking ahead next week, we do get started with our jury season here in Hart County. We have a jury coming in next week. Also on the 2nd, Tuesday, we'll be in the jury trials with one judge, but we got some civil cases with another judge. We'll be doing that in courtroom 2, so pretty steady day on Tuesday, but good many jurors will be coming in that week. We do have a criminal week, and then the following week, a jury coming in the 8th of June week. We got criminal week with another judge. The 15th jury week, the 22nd jury week. So every month in June, and we're going to be June, July, August, rolling into September.
1: That, according to Clerk of Court Frankie Gray, and of course, as court rolls in for the new jury season, the scams continue.
2: All of our scams, the scammers are out. They follow the jury process in each county. So be leery of that. I got a lot of jury notices rolling out of the office here.
1: That, according to Clerk of Court Frankie Gray, hang up on those calls. Georgia State Patrol said 12 people died on Georgia highways during the Memorial Day weekend. South Carolina Highway Patrol, 7 fatalities across the Palmetto State. Lake Hartwell's elevation up a little more today, 653.20. Lake Russell is down at 474.24. Clark Hill, they went up at 324.13. And Lake Kiawe, according to Duke Energy, up to 97.94. That is news. Mike Hackens reporting.
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1: With your Thursday evening Lake Hartwell weather forecast tonight, slight chance of a shower, 67. On Friday, clouds and sun, chance of a shower, 83. Chance of rain and storms Friday evening, a low 68. For the weekend Saturday, chance of scattered storms, a high 80. Overnight, low 64. Make it a super safe evening.
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Bonus, bonus, bonus, bonus. I mean, it's Thursday already. 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

0: cents. 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

0: so the old calendar on the wall says. Big news, Nashville officially getting the Super Bowl in 2030. That will be Super Bowl 64. Feel old yet? That's Super Bowl LXIV. For your FYI, NFL owners voted recently to bring the biggest game in sports to Music City. 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
3: 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Mr. Jack Leroy Gidley, 87, of Hartville. Survivors include his loving wife, Mary Gidley, of the home. There will be a reception to honor Jack's life at the residence of Mary Gidley at 174 Azalea Drive, Hartville, on Saturday, May 30th from 1 to 4 p.m. Colin Hall Funeral Directors will be in charge. Mrs. Madison Nicole Bulger Martin, 32, of Hartville, left to cherish her memory, her husband, Sean Martin. To honor Madison's life, the family receiving friends at a later date and time to be announced. 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Mrs. Reba Cole Hudgens, 94, predeceased by her husband, Harvey Lee Hudgens. The funeral service to be held Friday, June the 5th at 2 p.m. from the Chapel of Colin Hall Funeral Directors. The family receiving friends that day from 1 to 2 p.m. prior to the service. Reba will be laid to rest privately at Nancy Hart Memorial Park. Colin Hall Funeral Directors are in charge.

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0: Jack Brown Band on Real Country, whatever it is. At this point, the work day is going to have to wait till tomorrow, if not Monday or Tuesday, if at all. Shotgun Taylor, there's an article out about people who go dumpster diving around college campuses this time of the year. The idea is that when students move out for the year, they're ditching valuable furniture, clothing, electronics, and appliances. Ain't that the truth? When my boys left college, I cleaned up, man. I got a TV and a blender.
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0: Diamond Rio, One More Day on Real Country. Bonnie Bazell, far with more of your favorite real country songs coming up right around the corner for you. For Brooks and Dunn, we'll burn that bridge. Randy Travis taking us back to 1982 and more next right here on Real.
1: 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And a special salute going out to Hart County graduates Nolan Burdett and Lexi Vickery. 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
1: 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Congratulations, seniors, and from everyone with State Senator Lee Anderson. State Senator Lee Anderson, his family and staff serving the 24th District of Georgia, consisting of Hart, Elbert, Lincoln, Oglethorpe, Taillefer, Wilkes, Richmond, and Columbia counties. 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From everyone at All Hart Realty and State Senator Lee Anderson, congratulations on a job well done.
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0: does goodbye go on your Real Country Thursday? My name is Al Farbel. Some air travelers are using skip lagging to save hundreds of dollars on tickets, and the airlines really don't like it. Skip lagging is also known as hidden city ticketing. It's when a passenger books a connecting flight but gets off at the layover city because the ticket is actually cheaper than flying directly to the destination. Some airlines are threatening to ban flyers who try to use this money-saving trick. More of your favorite Old Country songs are coming up right around the corner for you from Dan Seals. Everything that glitters is not gold. Keith Urban, Days Go By, and more of your favorites are all coming up next on Real Country.
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0: Davis. 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

0: name is Al. Far but more than 90% of children play video games, according to the latest market research. But before parents freak out, they should know that video games help kids be more resilient. It's often necessary to fail in order to do better. And video games teach kids to try again. More of your favorite old country songs are coming up right around the corner for you from Carrie Underwood, Jesus Take the Wheel, Waylon Jennings, Bob Wills is Still the King, and more of your favorites are all coming up next on Real Country.
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3: It's Thursday, this 28th day of May. Mike Hackens reporting it. What's happening? Hart County Schools, tomorrow is the last day of classes for the 2025-26 school year for Hart County students. Tomorrow night, weather permitting, outside at Herndon Stadium for graduation, teeing off at 8 o'clock on Friday evening. But another quick school year. June the 16th is going to be runoff election day. Just a week ago, we had the primary election statewide in Georgia. Now, early advanced voting will begin June the 8th and run for just 1 week, the 8th through the 12th, from 9 a.m. to 5 p.m. each day. Hart County Board of Elections office. Again, election day, runoff election day, June the 16th. The Georgia State Patrol final fatality count on Georgia highways. Looking back at Memorial Day weekend, we had 12 statewide compared to 14 a year ago. 329 DUI arrests and crashes involving DUI, 31. South Carolina Highway Patrol, 7 fatalities across the Palmetto State during the Memorial Day holiday weekend. Hart County Superior Court, nothing this week. Looking ahead to next week, Clerk of Court Frankie Gray.
4: Looking ahead next week, we do get started with our jury season here in Hart County. We have a jury coming in next week. Also on the 2nd, Tuesday, we'll be in the jury trials with one judge, but we got some civil cases with another judge. We'll be doing that in courtroom 2, so pretty steady day on Tuesday, but
3: that according to Clerk of Court Frankie Gray. That is a check-in with news. Mike Hackens reporting.
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